0: Die junge Nacht.
1: Die junge Nacht. 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
2: Das Ding.
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Das Ding vom SWR. 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

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Off my face, don't know where I am. Off my face, don't know where I am. Cause I got my